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My God, thank you Holy Ghost. My God. Oh, Rebabo Sanda Laboha. Yeah. 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
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Jesus. 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

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I can see you are getting there. 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I can see doors opening now. 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
1: Gostamos a mal com a cor e pau e papo. 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There is quite a good number of people varipano who are being transferred right now. Who are being transferred right now into a new chapter, a new season of more than enough, season of abundance. You are being transferred into an area of no lack, area of no limitations. Oh my God. 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
2: Tibo Shanda Harunu, Akopo Kayanda Hasasa, Mo Quelela Rushumu Hapona, Kutawara, Naupako Hoshiari, Nopo, Katabomo, Malayanda Iroha Veshika Namba Kotewa Ren. 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The fear of God, the fear of sin must be in you. 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I hear God is going to pour more blessing in his church. 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You never use wrong people in your services. 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
3: 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In the name of Jesus, receive your gift. In the name of Jesus, receive your gift. In the name of Jesus, receive your gift. 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In the name of Jesus Christ, you have received the gift, interpreting tongue, prophecy, healing, miracles, signs and wonders to follow you. When you stand up in the front of people, signs and wonders to follow you. From now onward, signs and wonders will follow you as you raise your faith to God. 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Kamba tuwa shemena manana. Receive your gift today. You'll never be the same. You'll never be the same. same. You'll never be the same. You'll never be the same.

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0: 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Bye-bye. 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

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I wanna be a part of

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